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1: There's been so many rumors about who's performing halftime at the Super Bowl. I mean, the internet saying Justin Bieber, even Taylor Swift, Miley Cyrus.
0: But Michelle, what we want to know is, if you could pick anybody to perform halftime in the Super Bowl, dead or alive, who would it be?
2: Dead or alive, I would definitely choose Tina Turner.
1: Ooh. Oh, yes. May she rest in peace. And Bailey goes, just yesterday, we lost a legend.
3: Yeah,
1: I need her to, she would need to like come flying from the sky doing Proud Mary.
2: Yes.
0: And we found out about that on this show.
1: Yes, Frankie informed me of her death. Oh, I would love to bring her back to see her do the Super Bowl.
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0: 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It's Mikey V, Frankie V, and Gianna.
1: Leanne, have you been catching the Easter eggs that Taylor Swift is throwing?
2: I have seen a couple of them, yeah.
1: So obviously we announced yesterday, and she announced that her song Patient Zero is coming out, and it's actually going to be one of four songs on the deluxe album of the Life of a Showgirl, the Encore. Then this morning, she released on her Instagram a little snippet of a video that seems to be the video for Patient Zero. It has Dakota Johnson on it, also Colin Farrell, and all it says is VMAs this Sunday. Mm-hmm. So now they're thinking they're going to release this video at the VMAs. And furthermore, and this is a big dig by the Swifties, there's like a football with Taylor Swift's face that also has been leaked out there. And now lots of people are saying, does that mean she might be doing the Super Bowl halftime show? And is she going to announce that at the VMAs on Sunday?
2: I hope so. Taylor Swift all the time. I'm a huge Swiftie.
3: Wow. She used the Emmys to do her Law and Order skit to drop Easter eggs a few weeks ago. The Easter eggs were leading up to, you know, the announcement of this, The Life of Showgirl, the Encore. God only knows what's going to happen at
0: the
3: VMAs.
0: Could you imagine if Taylor Swift makes it to the Super Bowl, but Travis Kelce doesn't? That would be an
3: awesome. That would be awesome, honestly.
4: 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The Fred Show is back tomorrow morning for Friday. 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
1: We don't know who's headlining the Super Bowl halftime show yet. All we know are the rumors. A lot of people are thinking Justin Bieber.
0: Yeah.
1: Some people say Taylor Swift, Miley Cyrus.
0: But Rachel, if you could pick anybody to perform halftime of the Super Bowl, dead or alive, who'd you pick?
2: I would have to say Dolly Parton.
1: Ooh, yes. I'm so mad we never got a Dolly halftime show.
0: They did say. Yeah. She did perform halftime at Thanksgiving. Not Super Bowl, but one
1: right.
0: time.
1: Yeah. Right. So we got that, but still.
2: She unites us. Everybody loves Dolly. Mm-hmm. We need
3: they were saying that if Miley Cyrus, because she's like, you know, they're throwing all these names out there. Who could it be? Yeah. Miley's on that list. They did say that while Dolly Parton was alive, they were working on like a hologram type version of her. And rumor has it, they said if Miley does perform, there's a chance they could unveil that for the first time on stage.
2: Oh, that would be so cool.
1: Oh, we'd all be crying.
4: That would make this conversation really interesting if it comes to life. Literally.
1: You predicted it, girl.
0: Welcome to the convo. Who would you pick? Is up on Instagram at VBros.

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0: 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It's Mikey V, Frankie V, and Gianna.
1: We all know Frankie V is not the type to go out and party a lot. Usually the ones doing that are me, Gianna, and Mikey V.
0: Yeah, we're the troublemakers. But Frankie, we're now officially jealous of you. We found one party, I don't know how I stumbled on this, that me and Gianna can't go to. This guy, Lenny Pierce, travels the whole world doing a toddler rave world tour. And he like legit DJs songs like Wheels on the Bus Go Round and Round. My daughter loves the Wheels on the Bus.
1: Anyone have a kid I can borrow?
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0: You got to mix it. Head, shoulders, knees, and toes.
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0: Just about a week ago, we world premiered Miley's new album. We're loving it. 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This song from Spider-Man, Tame Impala.

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1: Playing Are You Smarter Than a Vibra? We got Ashley on the phone. Which brother do you want to play against, Mikey V or Frankie V?
2: I choose Mikey V.
0: Oh,
1: Mikey's
0: boy,
1: in the hot seat. The first person to get two questions right will be the winner. Ashley, you get the first one. Ashley, Taylor Swift just announced The Life of a Showgirl, the encore, including a new single dropping tomorrow. What is the name of that single?
2: Oh my goodness. Show Me Love?
1: Nope. Mikey, do you want to steal that for a point?
0: I hope. Today, she has three songs eventually coming out. One comes out tomorrow.
1: Well, four, actually.
3: Four come out tomorrow.
0: Four come out. I can't think of the name of it. I thought my head.
1: Frankie, do you want to help everybody, even though you won't get a point because you're not playing?
3: Patient Zero, of which we'll be playing every hour on the hour tomorrow.
1: Goodness gracious, neither of you. It's back over to Mikey, though. Mikey, speaking of Patient Zero, Dakota Johnson's going to be starring in that music video. It's going to debut at the VMAs. Dakota Johnson stars in what scandalous movie series based off of a book?
0: Oh, it's all, I know exactly what it is, too. Gray. 50 Shades of Grey.
1: Oh, Mikey, thank goodness. Correct. Wow. 1 point for you.
0: I was distracted by all the wind.
1: Oh, yeah. My goodness. It is back over to Ashley. Ashley, Taylor Lautner and his wife, Taylor Lautner, just welcomed their baby girl, Lennon Taylor Lautner. What popular movie series did Taylor Lautner play Jacob Black?
2: Twilight.
1: Good job, hey. Ashley. The answer is Twilight. 1 point for you. It's tied 1-1. It's back over to Mikey. So, Ashley, if Mikey gets this right, you will be the loser.
2: Oh, Mikey. My goodness.
1: Today is National Punctuation Day. What are the three dots in a sentence to indicate that it's an unfinished thought? AKA, what's the real name for dot, dot, dot?
0: Continuation.
1: Incorrect. Ashley, do you want to steal that for the win?
2: Yes, I do. Yes. Ellipses.
1: Ellipses. Oh, my God. Wow. I cannot believe it. Wow. Ashley.
0: Well done.
1: You are smarter than a Vibro. Congrats.
2: Yes. I did it.
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2: Why did Gianna's head flip around so fast?
3: Good news. Good
0: news. But here's the thing. You didn't let me finish a sentence. I kind of got cut off here. So shopping for others is actually good for you. So research finds that when you spend money on other people instead of yourself, you get short-term bursts of joy. So instead of trying to buy something for yourself, when you're feeling down and out, buy something for somebody else, and it'll spin your mood right around.
4: All right. That's good to know. I'll try to do that today.
2: Our mom, Mommy V, is like the queen of this.
3: Yeah,
0: she loves it.
2: Well, maybe I have to buy Gianna a snack because somebody stole her Uncrustable today.
3: Yeah, I'm starving. That would be very nice, Mikey.
2: I'm going to feel so good after this.
3: Yes, you will. And you won't have to deal with the hangry Gianna.
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0: Yeah, there's something that you would probably have to not pay rent in a few days to be able to eat, but people are doing it. We'll talk about that next.

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2: So, Teresa, I'm going to throw this out there. I doubt you've ever tried this. I think Gianna might have, though, okay?
3: All right.
0: Okay.
2: It's the world's most expensive food. Hmm. And I don't even know if I'm going to say this correctly. I think it's called Almas Caviar. Have you heard of it?
3: I have not heard of it, no.
0: And I like caviar. I've not heard of Almas Caviar, okay, though.
2: A-L-M-A-S. You can Google it as we talk about this. But they say that this caviar comes from fish that are typically between the ages of 60 and 100 years old.
0: Wait, it's yellow.
2: It's yellow, yes. The eggs are harvested. They're delicate, rare. They say they taste just like butter. They're sold in a 24-karat gold tin, and they cost $15,000 per pound.
3: Per pound?
2: Per pound.
3: Oh, my gosh. Where do they even sell this?
0: I have ordered caviar from a website before called Petrusco's, and they indeed have Almas caviar.
1: The website that you've used has this?
0: Yes.
1: Oh.
0: It might be a lower tier of the Almas, though, because it's not only, but it's $235.
1: Like,
0: it's
1: how much?
2: How much, yeah.
0: 50 grams, so 1.7 ounces.
2: That sounds about right, because I'm saying a full pound. Like, I'm sure 50 grams is just enough to go in a couple of crackers.
1: Why do I feel like we're buying drugs? 50 grams?
0: Wait, 100 grams is $405.
3: That's crazy. They'll ship it to you.
0: They do,
1: no,
0: on ice.
1: Man.
0: I've done it before.
1: Well, October 1st, Gianna won't be able to pay rent, but we'll have caviar this home, whatever it's called.
0: I can't pay rent as it is.
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1: And we got Sherry out with us. 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
1: So
2: I'm pretty happy with myself. I studied for days. Yes, thank you.
1: What test was it?
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3: Oh, wow.
4: 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I'm not even joking.
1: And that's out of 100.
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2: I like to call Thursday night Baby Friday. What do you think about that? We get to rock in together this last hour on the new hit list on socials at new hit list. I am at La Crystal Rosas. People are loving that somber, so vulnerable with this new song, My Body Isn't Ready.

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The new hit list, I'm Crystal Rosas. Her fans are loving that wherever she goes with her man, Ricky, they are matching. Ariana Grande, Pepe.

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Hey, bestie, it's the new hit list. We are the world of new music discovery this hour. The best of the best in the new music world. I am Crystal Holsaz. The New York Times sat down with Audrey Hobart here. The headline says, is Audrey the most honest voice in pop? We need honesty more than ever now. Here's her latest, Sue Me.

Nashville's own Star 104.3. What's up? It's the new hit list. I am Crystal Rosas. This song from Sienna Spyro, it's second week at number one on the UK charts. Sienna Spyro, Great Expectations. In my head.

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1: It took a minute, but man, thank God it's Friday. Appreciate you having us on. My name is Vaunt, and I'm at Vaunt League. 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

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What do you got going on this weekend? It is the first official weekend of fall, so hopefully you got a spooky haunted house maybe on the agenda, or your fiance is dragging you to a pumpkin patch. Yeah, that's what I'm doing this weekend.

Yo, it's Asheville's number one hit music station, Star 104.3, and it is time again for the AVL Runway 5K at the Asheville Regional Airport, going down October 3rd. Where else can you run on a taxiway next to planes and helicopters taking off and landing? 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
1: All week long, I've been counting down to Friday, just saying. And I know I'm not the only one, not only because it's the weekend, but because we announced our Jingle Ball lineup today, which is so iconic. Some of the biggest names going to be at Madison Square Garden this December for Jingle Ball and the chance for you to win a trip there. Also, I mean, it's Taylor Swift Day. Patient Zero drops and three other tracks on The Life of a Showgirl, the encore. And I mean, we're looking forward to her performing and showing us the music video for Patient Zero on Sunday during the VMAs.
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0: 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Thanks for having us on. It's Vaughn, and I'm at Vaughn League all over social media. 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
1: I was going down a Reddit rabbit hole and found this thread of things that are wildly overrated. First one on the list, living in Florida. And I never have, but I could totally see why someone would argue with that. We'll go through the list coming up next.

Yo, it's Asheville's number one hit music station, Star 104.3, and it is time again for the AVL Runway 5K at the Asheville Regional Airport, going down October 3rd. 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

0: Star 104.3, Asheville's number one hit music station, and you're home for The Fred Show. Appreciate you having us on. It's Vaunt. I'm at Vaunt Leak on social media. There's a list of things that are wildly overrated. First one on here is business travel. Everyone thinks it's amazing because you get to go to all these different states or sometimes countries. But I have a friend. I see him on a new flight at least once, maybe honestly twice a week. And I'm like, you don't get tired getting on a plane, having to change out of those clothes, having an Uber to a hotel. Like, that just sounds exhausting to me. Something else that seems very overrated, living in Florida. Somebody said, I'm much happier visiting a few times a year. Summers were rough because I could only imagine how hot it gets. Here's another one, making movies for a living, wildly overrated because it's a lot of hurry up and wait, but it's also physically brutal. You got to carry around a bunch of gear all the time, especially on location. And live music, people say, you know what, I'm good without having to go to a concert because people are always screaming and being loud. You can't even enjoy the show. And don't get me started on the prices because you have to pay extra for everything when you go to a concert.
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It's pretty much Taylor Swift Day.

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1: I don't really know if I agree with this list of the worst airports in America, because I feel like they change them up every year. 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
1: What up? It's Vont. I'm at Vont Leak on Instagram and TikTok. This is a list on the worst airports in America based on a customer feedback. Number one, people say Chicago O'Hare Airport. Never been to Chicago. It's been a dream of my fiance and I's to go. But I guess because it's so busy and it's always bussing that people are like, nope, no way, I'll pass. Number two, and I know this list is wrong on the worst airports, Newark Airport. Okay, I am from Jersey, so I grew up in and out of Newark Airport. Especially their new Terminal A is beautiful. Fort Lauderdale Airport is on here. Philadelphia National Airport and DFW Airport. See, a lot of these I just feel like are busy airports. I don't think that constitutes it as the worst airport in America.
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2: Can I give you my Taylor Swift theory, what I think is going to happen this weekend at the VMAs? Because first, we knew she was going to be up there. She is tied for the most VMA nominations ever. And I thought she was going to go up there and announce, hey, new album dropping. Then she said, hey, Life of a Showgirl, the encore pops out Friday, now today. Then it came out that the Patient Zero music video is dropping Sunday during the VMAs. I still think there's more. I still think Taylor Swift almost always has something up her sleeve. And she's going to announce an entirely another album to come with it. Or maybe even that her and Travis Kelce, they're working on a kid. Who knows?
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3, love or hate country, you gotta give this girl her credit. Ella Langley, she passed. Mariah Carey, All I Want for Christmas Is You, as the longest number one song in the Billboard Hot 100. Been up there for 23 weeks. And like I said, you gotta get a girl her flowers, show her respect. It's Choosing Texas. Just when

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1: 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You're going to be like, what?
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1: 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We're getting ready to see ads in a way that we've never seen them before. Like, everybody is so annoyed at the fact that ads are all over streaming services that we pay so much money for. Ads are all over Instagram feeds and no longer the people that we follow. Now they're getting ready to test ads in the drive-thru at McDonald's. They're looking to monetize those couple of minutes or seconds, I guess, in the drive-thru whenever somebody is taking your order and try to show you ads from other companies, which is actually insane. That means other companies are funneling money to a McDonald's. And ultimately, we're going to be fed ads and billboards and commercials everywhere. Like, it's just like, we can't avoid it.
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Where's all my Swifties? Get ready, because later this morning, we're world premiering her new one, Patient Zero. And you get the music video Sunday during the VMAs. We're doing I Knew It, I Knew You.

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Where else can you run on a taxiway next to planes and helicopters taking off and landing? 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
1: Yo, we are rolling through your Friday. Appreciate you kicking it with us. It's Vont. I'm at Vont League on Instagram and on TikTok if you want to go tap in. And I'm so excited for the weekend. I mean, who isn't? 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So hopefully the leaves are changing colors where you are. You're going to go do something fall and festive, like get a pumpkin spice latte with your boo thing, or maybe go to like a haunted house. Is it too early for haunted houses? Like, I feel like September is when you do the apple orchards, the pumpkin picking, and then October is really when you get the spooky on.
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2: The most recent season of America's Got Talent ended the other day, and it could just be me. I feel like there has never been one amazing winner off of any of those shows. Like Kelly Clarkson winning American Idol, maybe Clay Aiken. That's been it, as far as I know. I've never remembered the name of anybody that's won The Voice or America's Got Talent.

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1: I can't believe this lady actually did this. My name is Vaughn. This woman got in trouble. She got pulled over from the cops because she was drunk and she hit a police cruiser. The cops kept trying to chase her down and she just kept on driving. So they finally got her into custody, took her to jail. And so, I mean, she's trying to figure out, oh no, I'm drunk. What do I do? They're going to test me. I'm going to fail the test. She said, can I use the bathroom? They knew what she was up to. They told her, yeah, you got to leave the door open. To try to pass the breathalyzer test, she had the bathroom door open, but scooped her hand into the toilet and drank some of the toilet water from jail to try to get better results. And I mean, it didn't work. You just ended up drinking toilet water for no reason. And her blood alcohol results were 0.26, which was more than 3 times the legal limit. This was her second offense. So yeah, she went to jail. But like, oh, so disgusting.
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1: I don't know that I'm buying the excuse Jay-Z is putting out about the halftime show. Did you hear that he's struggling, him and Roc Nation, to find somebody to perform during the halftime show? So he's saying, look, it might just be me and a couple of buddies on stage, which I don't know. I wouldn't be against it, but I don't know that's what the people want. And I also think it's a load of BS. I think Jay-Z and the Roc Nation are saying this to throw us off the scent and that we're getting the announcement sooner or later about who's performing. And my contender, my hope is that it's Justin Bieber, especially after Biebercella, but it could be Miley. It could be Jay-Z. Who knows? Or Taylor Swift.
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Well, it only took five long days, but we made it to the weekend, baby. Appreciate you having us on to kick off your Friday. My name is Vaughn. Let's get it popping with Doja Cat.

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1: What's poppin'? 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
0: I want to preface this with, I am Gen Z, but I'm not the guy that does this. There's a conversation online about if it's unprofessional for Gen Z to show up at job interviews with iced coffees in their hand. Like, are you going to the job interview sipping on your coffee? I don't think it's a big deal, but older people, like the ones doing the interviews, are like, it just shows like, hey, you brought a snack into your interview. What's wrong here? What's happening? I think a water's fine. I also think a nice coffee is fine, but I could see where you're coming from. But then there's also an argument about Gen Z popping up with those little zit stickers on their face. You know, the ones that look like the stars. That, yeah, it looks like you're trying to be a little goofy. And I know that they do help get rid of like blackheads or zits or whatever, but I don't know. Do you think it's that big a deal the way millennials are making it seem to be?
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And it is time again for the AVL Runway 5K at the Asheville Regional Airport, going down October 3rd. 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
1: Got a lot happening on this Friday, so get excited. First and foremost, the start to your freaking weekend, which is what I'm most pumped for. And then we're getting you new Taylor Swift. Patient Zero drops today. We're going to world premiere it for you all day long. You can listen to it. And she said the music video is coming Sunday during the VMAs. And we're announcing the mega lineup for our iHeartRadio Jingle Ball in New York City. And I'm so excited.
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7: This is Jana Kramer from Wind Down with Jana Kramer. 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

0: number is on the Fred Show. Would you rather have to spend a week on vacation with your most recent ex or let them choose your next three dates for you? This is Caleb. My ex was my best friend, I think is what you meant to say. So I'm good. Vacation with my ex. Olivia says, I'm picking the week and spending the whole week cussing his ass out.
1: Yes.
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0: New Taylor Swift and a brand new Waiting by the Phone. And we get a nationwide Jingle Ball announcement. A bunch of them right now.
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2: 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The Friday Throw.

0: 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The Macarena?
1: Of course. Mm-hmm. Did you forget?
0: Right? Yeah.
1: Yep. Forever in our brains and our hearts. Don't know what I did yesterday, but I can Macarena.
0: Isn't that funny? You know, it's true. It's true. DJ Nerotic at DJ NUROT on all of the socials. NUROTIC. Did I say Nerotic? It's Nerotic. 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
1: Almost said that word that Jason almost said earlier in the show that I will not repeat, but it's another word for boobies. All right, so we know heated rivalry fans are crazy, absolutely insane, mostly straight women. And that's the very steamy show based on the book series about rival hockey players and their secret love affair that I made Fred watch. But Hudson

0: are into a Friday broadcast. We worry about food quality when we go to restaurants. What about at bars? Drink quality. Bartenders here have revealed 3 red flags from their own bars to look out for. I'll tell you what they are inside the hour.
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These are bartenders talking about their own bars. 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
1: Until fairly recently, Tame Impala was more of an indie darling than a pop powerhouse. But Kevin, Tame Impala, is now all over the radio and the charts thanks to Dracula with Jenny. And on the next AT40, he'll be competing for the top spot. I'll see you this weekend.

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3: Check it out. When Tame Impala, as Kevin Parker, was offered his first record deal, he didn't want the label to know he was a one-man shop, that he did it all. It's why he uses a band name, actually. So he brought two buddies along who signed the contract with him, even though they didn't do anything. They didn't play anything and sing anything. He was too shy to say he does it on his own. Now, it's pretty cool, right? Dracula is at number 5. Tame.

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0: Ariana Grande here. Didn't miss a single Top 5 this week, and the same goes for the guy coming up at number 1 a little bit later. Here she is, Hate That I Made You Love Me 3.

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0: Number one. So I mentioned Ariana Grande earlier took care of business this week, earning a spot on every countdown. Monday to Friday. And Ari's fellow superstar, Bruno Mars, matched that, carving out a daily spot as well. This one ends up at number one for the weekend. Risk It All.

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1: Are you in a relationship where you never eat the same foods? 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
2: 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That's what they're saying. It's food divorce.
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2: 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I got

0: 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Have you missed Oprah? She didn't know she was a verb.
1: I know. I found that surprising, actually.
0: Huh. Oprah is a verb. When anybody gives you guidance or life lessons or skills, like you guys Oprah me every day.
1: Oh, that is really nice of you to say.
0: That's a verb. Proper a name. Verb. All right, let's get into it. So if you and your partner are not eating regularly, similarly, the same things, and you're really deviating, this could be a sign for a disaster in your relationship. Sisney, give us a little bit of texture here.
1: So they're calling this term food divorce. And it's for couples who cook, order, and even eat completely separate meals, like you were saying, because they have different diets. Maybe it's food restrictions. Maybe it's just crazy schedules to begin with. But there, you know, while it seems convenient, experts are saying that it could accidentally end up leaving more room for separation. Just like you almost become roommates. And that's kind of not the path that you want to go when you're like with somebody, dating them, married to them, etc.
0: So I really cherish when I'm in a relationship, the moment that we get finished with our days or have a little window. I know if you've got families and stuff, it's difficult, but to have that window at the end of the day to just sit down and not even talk sometimes, just moan over eating something is a great thing. And I look forward to that.
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0: 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I got Sisney, I got Tanya. Trending report on deck here. What are you looking at?
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0: coming up, weekend watch list. If you're looking for something to stream over the weekend, we got you covered. Just things that are on our radar next.

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0: Here we go. What's first, Sisney, on your weekend watch list?
3: Okay, this popped up on my Netflix, and I just kind of clicked on it and loved it. Binged it in a couple days. 8 episodes are streaming now. It's called Crew Girl, and it's about a family scandal of this Southern California teen who then has to relocate to the East Coast, ends up going to, like, a prep school out there, and she's in charge of the boys' varsity rowing team because she wants to row. It is really cute, and it's an easy watch, so I highly recommend it.
0: All right. And Tanya, what's on your weekend watch list?
4: Mine is Dancing with the Stars on ABC and Disney Plus. This show this season. So Alfonso, Julie Ann Hough are back as hosts. And this lineup of celebrities this year is so good. I'm locked in and obsessed. We have Maura Higgins, Fibula, Jenna Dewan, Tyler Cameron, Julia Stiles. It is stacked.
0: All right. So on my weekend watch list, I got nothing. I finished everything. So I did The Gentlemen. I finished it season 2. I finished Lioness. I'm bummed.
4: Did you watch Widow's Bay with Matthew Reese?
5: Yeah, that's
0: I almost
5: good one.
0: Did.
4: Okay, well, put that on.
5: Yeah, I mean, that was a big winner at the Emmys.
0: Yeah?
4: Yeah, huge winner.
0: There's no sci-fi to it?
4: It's like, it's campy. Weird. It's creepy campy.
3: There's weirdness here and there.
0: Like...
4: It's not scary. No. Like,
0: not
4: I watched
0: it. I'm not scared. Is it sci-fi?
3: No, not sci-fi.
0: Is everything real?
3: Yes.
4: No.
3: Well, there's...
0: See, I don't know.
2: 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Come on!
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8: Hey, what's up? It's Mario Lopez. 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Human trafficking doesn't always look like what you expect. Everyday moments can become opportunities for someone with bad intentions. 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
1: All right, guys, that's going to do it for us. Coming up on Monday, guys. Ever wonder what's more dangerous, AM or PM rush hour? One is clearly more dangerous. I'll tell you why. Have a great Friday, great weekend. We'll talk to you on Monday.

Asheville's number one hit music station, Star 104.3. Hey, good afternoon. I'm Josh Michael. Friends, we did it. It is Friday. Almost the weekend. Let's go. Katy Perry.

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All right, happy Dolly Day, y'all. 925. That's where it came from, in case you're wondering. I have met Dolly Parton. She came by the radio station, gosh, 2008. Just amazing. So let's all celebrate the beautiful life Dolly had and what she gave to the world today. Tame Impala, still 104.3.

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23. I don't know about you, but I'm ready for the weekend. I'm going to a wedding tomorrow. The girlfriend and I get to get all dressed up. Big date night at a wedding. That's fun, right? Dominic Fike, Baby Dolls, going to 4.3. I can't.

0: 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Have an amazing weekend. The Fred Show is back on Monday morning with trips to Mexico, 8:30. 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Waiting by the phone is new. Why did somebody get ghosted? 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Kiki's Court on Monday and more. It's the Fred Show, Monday morning.
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Not sure about this, but now there's a Kraft mac and cheese cream soda. You can only purchase it online. I'm going to say no thank you on this one. 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Not this one. Stone 4.3.

0: 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Have an amazing weekend. The Fred Show is back on Monday morning with trips to Mexico, 8:30. 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Waiting by the phone is new. Why did somebody get ghosted? 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It's The Fred Show, Monday morning.
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0: 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Have an amazing weekend. The Fred Show is back on Monday morning with trips to Mexico, 8:30. 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Waiting by the phone is new. Why did somebody get ghosted? 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Kiki's Court on Monday and more. It's the Fred Show, Monday morning.
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If you're looking for something fun to do tomorrow, head to Waynesville. 10 a.m. Sarge's Downtown Dog Walk. 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

Asheville's number one hit music station, Star 104.3. Hello, good evening, and welcome to the weekend after five on a Friday. I'm Josh Michael. Thanks for hanging. Let's do it. Somber, my body isn't ready. 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It's the

0: Olivia Rodrigo, Star 104.3. Now, Star Family, Sunday is going to be the anniversary of the beginning of our journey with Hurricane Helene. And I don't want to harp on it, but I do want to tell you that I love you. I know so many of us were affected in so many different ways, but honestly, we've come such a long way. We still have friends and neighbors that are dealing with it, obviously, and we will not and do not forget about them. But as a community, I don't know that every community could get through it the way we did, and that's because of y'all. It's because of the neighbors. So, again, I don't want to harp on it. Just want to tell you I love you as we approach this difficult anniversary.
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positive. There's a survey that says less than half of single Americans think they'll ever find the one. 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Ella Langley, choosing Texas, although he chose Texas. 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

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Big weekend for her. Four new songs released today. And then Patient Zero, the music video, debuted in the VMA Sunday night. There you go, Swifties. Bruno Mars, Risk It All, Star 104.3.

0: 104.3 Asheville's number one hit music station. Have an amazing weekend. The Fred Show is back on Monday morning with trips to Mexico, 8:30. 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Why did somebody get ghosted? 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It's the Fred Show, Monday morning.
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1: There's something you do every single day that could be making you hallucinate.
0: If it hasn't happened yet, it could happen pretty quickly in the future. Mm-hmm. Want to help you out next.

0: Hey, Carmel, did you know you can make yourself a listen to the
1: Fred show? It's
2: like
1: the Frankie, the
2: Angie. There's been days where I like forget to eat breakfast and like lunchtime rolls around and I start to.
0: But there's a reason why that's funny.
3: Every day of my life.
0: Yes, and that's funny. You're both saying this. So, right, you hallucinate, you see things, you think you're hearing things. They say that caffeine, if you have too much caffeine, it can cause it. And you said you didn't eat a lot. So sometimes the caffeine kicks in even more. And they say if you have a lot of caffeine, you have more chances to hear random voices and to feel like you're hallucinating.
2: That is literally me every time I forget to eat breakfast. Like if I'm at work and I'm too busy, I'm like, why do I feel lightheaded? Why am I like hearing and seeing things?
3: Yes.
2: It's totally that. Coffee is my breakfast, unfortunately.
3: No, this week has been like craziness here at the radio station. So I haven't been eating, but I've been getting not only an iced coffee, I add espresso to the iced coffee. And yesterday, I swear to God, I was like, I'm seeing things, I'm hearing things, and I might pass out.
0: I have a serious question.
3: Yeah.
0: What are the voices telling you?
3: Maybe more iced coffee. This echo button will be the death of us. And that's not a hallucination.
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1: 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We just announced our iHeartRadio Jingle Ball. I mean, Somber, Alex Warren, Charlie Puth, Hillary Duff, Teddy Swim, Sienna Spiro, and more all on one stage.
0: I can't believe Hillary Duff is there. The Malibu girls are going to cry.
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1: 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And don't worry, because we have your free tickets into the show. 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
2: Every year I host a fall into fall party, and I invite my friends, and they all wear sweaters, and I have the kids make apples, caramel apples, and, I'm baking pumpkin. Yeah, it's like, it's an excuse to get together with friends.
0: Yeah, it's the first week in the fall. It's a great excuse to drink.
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0: 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This all sounds great.
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2: 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So fall down drunk into fall.
0: Hey, you enjoyed it. Thank you for kicking off your weekend with the V-Bros.
2: You guys are awesome. You make my day every day.
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